Assalamu alaikum. It's 8 a.m. This is Bangladesh Betar broadcasting on the morning of Friday, the 29th of Jyeshta, the 25th of Zilhaj, and June the 12th. The news read by Muhammad Kamaluddin. Record budget of 9,38,000 crore taka placed in the National Parliament for 2026-27 fiscal. Proposed budget targets GDP growth at 6.5% and inflation at 7.5%, taxes reduced on daily necessities. Education sector gets record 1,36,606 crore taka, 1,44,000 crore taka allocated for social security sector, including the family cards. Pay scale for the government employees will be implemented in phases from July the 1st. Business leaders call the proposed budget as business and investment friendly. License of Adin Hospital revoked following unnatural deaths of 6 newborns. Donald Trump suspends plans to attack Iran. Tehran and Washington are near a peace deal. And the curtain of the FIFA World Cup 2026 rises with colorful program. Host Mexico beat South Africa by 2-0 in the inaugural match. Finance and Planning Minister Amir Khusro Mahmud Chaudhry placed 9,38,000 crore taka national budget for the fiscal year 2026-27 in the Jatiya Shangshad yesterday. The unveiling of the proposed budget began after the sitting of the second session of the 13th Parliament resumed at 3 p.m. yesterday, with Speaker Major Retired Hafizuddin Ahmad Birbikram in the chair. Prime Minister Tariq Rahman was present during this time. The budget for the fiscal year 2026-27 outlines the government's economic roadmap aimed at accelerating growth, generating employment, and steering Bangladesh towards a $1 trillion economy. This is the largest national budget in the country's history. This is also the first budget of the BNP government led by Tariq Rahman this time, following a landslide victory in the parliamentary elections held on February 12 this year. The total expenditure outlay has been estimated at 9,38,000 crore taka, while domestic revenue mobilization projected around 6,95,000 crore taka. The overall budget deficit is expected to stand at 2,43,000 crore taka, which is equivalent to 3.6% of the gross domestic product GDP. The government has set a GDP growth target of 6.5% and an inflation target of 7.5% for the next fiscal. The budget proposes a record 1,36,606 crore taka in education sector. The proposed budget suggested a provision of 69,409 crore taka in health sector, with a view of the importance of this sector in the national development. Finance and Planning Minister Amir Khusro Mahmud Chaudhry, in his budget speech, said, "In order to build a discrimination-free and the welfare state, the government proposed 1,44,338 crore taka in the social safety net." In this connection, the finance minister proposed 14,500 crore taka for family cards. The government also announced the phased implementation of the new pay structure for the public sector employees starting from the 1st of July, aimed at adjusting salaries in line with the rising living cost and strengthening merit-based governance. The proposed

merit-based governance. The proposed budget for fiscal 2026-27 has set a target of collecting 6,95,000 crore taka as revenue income, which is 10.2% of the GDP. Finance and Planning Minister Amir Khosrow Mahmood Chaudhry said this while placing the proposed budget in the Jatiya Sangsad yesterday. Meanwhile, the proposed budget set an allocation of 3,16,075 crore taka for the development of expenditure, including 3 lakh crore taka for the annual development programs ADP and 6,21,925 crore taka for operating and other expenditures. The Finance and Planning Minister in his budget speech said for the next two fiscal year, tax-free income level has been set at 3,75,000 taka. For women and people over 65 years, the tax-free level is set at 4,25,000 taka. Meanwhile, the budget proposes refixation of tax structure of different products. With this change, price of rice, lentil, oil, salt, sugar, spices, baby food, cosmetics, gold ornaments, domestic mobile sets, electric car, laptop and computer, solar power equipment, musical instruments and imported meat and fish will go down. Price will increase for tobacco, diesel-driven car, sanitary ware, imported food, microwave oven, washing machine and imported gas cylinder, among others. This is Bangladesh Betar giving you the news. The Dhaka Chamber of Commerce and Industry, DCCI, has termed the proposed national budget for the fiscal year 2026-27 as overall business and investment friendly. DCCI President Taskeen Ahmed made the comment at an immediate response program on the proposed budget at the DCCI auditorium at Motijil in the capital yesterday. He said the real success of the budget will depend on achieving high revenue targets and effective implementation of the announced reforms. A post-budget press conference for the fiscal year 2026-27 will be held at the Osmani Memorial Auditorium in the capital at 3 p.m. today. Finance and Planning Minister Amir Khosrow Mahmood Chaudhry will address the press conference and answer various questions from the journalist. The government has cancelled the license of Addin Medical College Hospital in the capital following the deaths of 6 newborn babies at the healthcare facility last month. Director General of the Directorate General of the Health Services, Dr. Prabhat Chandra Biswas, confirmed the development to the Bangladesh Sangbad Sangstha yesterday. US President Trump says he has cancelled planned strikes and bombings against Iran after fruitful discussions with Iranian authority. Iran says agreed to much of the draft text of the potential deal, but claimed the US had repeatedly shifted its position. Now the FIFA World Cup. Football and the curtain of the FIFA World Cup 2026 rose in Mexico last night with a grand annual ceremony. Host Mexico defeated South Africa by 2-0 in the opening match at the Mexico City Stadium. Meanwhile, the South Korea are now facing Czech Republic. Cricket and Bangladesh clinched the 3-match ODI series by 2-0, beating Australia, visiting Australia in the second match in the dearless method by 5 wickets yesterday. Meanwhile, Prime Minister Tariq Rahman congratulated the Bangladesh cricket team on winning the series against Australia for the first time. And finally, weather. The forecast valid till 1 this afternoon says there are chances of rain or thundershowers with temporary southeasterly gusty or squally wind at a speed of 45 to 60 kilometers per hour over the regions of Baymansingh, Tangail, Khulna, Borishal, Potuakhali, Kumilla, Nuakhali, Chattogram, Cox Bazar and Sylhet. River ports in these areas are to hoist cautionary signal number 1.

0: Assalamu alaikum. 1 p.m. This is Bangladesh Betar, the news read by Shayan Prema Baroi. Finance and Planning Minister Amir Khusro Mahmood Chaudhary placed a 9,38,000 crore taka national budget for the fiscal year 2026-27 in the Jatiya Sangsad yesterday. The unveiling of the proposed budget began after the sitting of the second session of the 13th Parliament resumed at 3 p.m. yesterday, with Speaker Major retired Hafizuddin Ahmed B. Bikram in the chair. Prime Minister Tariq Rahman was present during this time. The budget for fiscal year 2026-27 outlines the government's economic roadmap aimed at accelerating growth, generating employment, and steering Bangladesh towards a trillion-dollar economy. This is the largest national budget in the country's history. This is also the first budget of the BNP government led by Tariq Rahman this time, following a landslide victory in parliamentary election held on February 12th this year. The proposed budget reflects the government's commitment to economic recovery, investment promotion, human resource development, and improved public service delivery. The total expenditure outlay has been estimated at 9,38,000 crore taka, while domestic revenue mobilization projected around 6,95,000 crore taka. The overall budget deficit is expected to stand at 2,43,000 crore taka, which is equivalent to 3.6% of the gross domestic product GDP. The government has set a GDP growth target of 6.5% and an inflation target of 7.5% for next fiscal. In his budget speech, the finance minister highlighted the government's priorities in education, healthcare, employment generation, among others. The budget proposes a record 1,36,606 crore taka in education sector. The proposed budget suggested a provision of 69,409 crore taka in health sector, with a view of importance of this sector in the national development. Finance and Planning Minister Amir Khusro Mahmood Chaudhary, in his budget speech, said, in order to build a discrimination-free and welfare state, the government proposed 1,44,338 crore taka in the social safety net. In this connection, the finance minister proposed 14,500 crore taka for family cards. He said through the family card scheme, government intend to progressively replace the allowance-based components of social protection programs, and by 2030 aim to transform family card into a universal social ID card for every citizen of Bangladesh. In the budget, the government unveiled a plan to build an integrated digital state through the introduction of a One Citizen, One ID, One Digital Wallet system, enabling citizens to access a wide range of public and private services through a single digital identity. The proposed budget for fiscal 2026-27 has set a target of collecting 6,95,000 crore taka as revenue income, which is 10.2% of GDP. Finance and Planning Minister Amir Khusro Mahmood Chaudhary said this while placing the proposed budget in the Jatiya Sangsad yesterday. Meanwhile, the proposed budget set an allocation of 3,16,075 crore taka for development expenditure, including 3 lakh crore taka for the Annual Development Program (ADP) and 6,21,925 crore taka for operating and other expenditures. At the same time, in allocating resources for the Annual Development Program (ADP), priority has been given to human resource development and education, health, science, research and technology, which are vital for building a knowledge-based society. Football in Canada will take on Bosnia-Herzegovina in the FIFA World Cup 2026 at Toronto at 1 a.m. tonight. Earlier, South Korea beat Czech Republic by 2-1 this morning. In the inaugural match, hosts Mexico defeated South Africa by 2-0 at the Mexico City Stadium last night. Final weather and forecast, valid till 6 this evening, says there are chances of rain or thundershowers with temporary west-northwesterly gusty or squally wind at a speed of 45 to 60 km per hour over the regions of Khulna, Borishal, Potuakhali, Noakhali, Kumilla, Chattogram and Coxer Bazar. River boats in these areas are to hoist cautionary signal number 1. And that's the end of the news. Our next bulletin will be at 2 this afternoon in Bangla.
1: আসসালামু আলাইকুম সম্মানিত শ্রোতা, আপনারা চাইলে আপনাদের ঘড়ির সময় মিলিয়ে নিতে পারেন। আমাদের স্টুডিওতে ঘড়ির সময় এই মুহূর্তে বেলা 1:05। বাণিজ্যিক কার্যক্রম বাংলাদেশ বেতার খুলনা।